0: know you're not alone in your challenges and joys.
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1: Cannot believe what my husband found yesterday. We normally go on a walk in the afternoons together. He ended up going by himself because I had some things I had to do. So he was like on his walk and came back home and he said, look at what I found.
0: And what did
1: he find? He pulls this big wad of cash out of his pocket.
0: Yeah.
1: And it was like $56.
0: Wait.
1: Like, what happened?
0: In bills?
1: Now, normally when we're on our walks, we have this thing where we're always looking for change. And then we've got a jar at home that we'll throw the change in.
0: There's a quarter. Yes. I'll get it.
1: That's our walking change. But $56, like what happened? And it was like, yeah, it was like big bills. And he was like, well, I'm walking and I look down. I'm like, it kind of looked like trash for a minute. But then I'm like, wait a minute. I think that's dollar bills.
0: Are you sure about this? I mean, it sounds to me like Lloyd took advantage of you not being there to hold up a convenience store.
1: You think so?
0: Well, how would you know? He's by himself. I wonder, did Bonnie know what Clyde was doing when he was out by himself?
1: Yeah, I guess not everything.

0: your guaranteed to put you in a good mood story for today.
1: It's the best news ever with Chad Mitchell. It's the best
2: news ever. It has been said that out of darkness, grace blooms. And the amazing part, not just for us, but for others around us, like what happened to Heidi, she was going through a really rough time. She had a family member that was living out her final days in a hospice center. And during that time, someone was thoughtful enough to send flowers. And so Heidi and one of her family members spent a few minutes talking about, you know, how kind that was and how beautiful the flowers were. And it really brightened the atmosphere. So Heidi got to thinking, how can I recreate that for other hospice patients with cheerful bouquets of flowers for people who really need it and their families? And then reality set in. That's a lot of flowers, and where am I going to get them? And then it came to her. What about the flowers that are thrown away at supermarkets when they're not sold? That's when Heidi started the Bloom Project to collect supermarket flowers that were eventually going to be just thrown away. As she got started, she would arrange them and bring them to patients at area hospice centers. And that was actually a few years ago. Fast forward to today, Heidi's Bloom Project includes over 300 volunteers and 40,000 bouquets of flowers a year, all for hospice patients and their families who just need a little bit of sunshine. And that's what I call the best news ever.
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0: 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I'm First Alert meteorologist Stephanie Roberts for Cincinnati Star 93.3.
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2: Artist Taryn Wells is going to be praying over her kids and parents and teachers starting back to school. I'm talking to Taryn right now. And Taryn, just thinking about going back to school, what is one of the things you really loved?
3: Every year, obviously, I looked forward to back to school shopping, from the clothes to the supplies.
2: Yeah. Like,
3: I knew that I was going to get that JCPenney catalog, and I was going to go through and circle about three or four shirts that I wanted, some jeans, yeah. And we were going to go to the mall and get some Jordans. So that was like the highlight of the school year. And honestly, it was all downhill from there.

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2: We're so grateful to have with us artist Taryn Wells.
3: Taryn, we appreciate you very much. And we just like you to pray over our kids, our teachers, and the school year.
4: Yeah, absolutely. Jesus, we thank you so much for the gifts that you've given us and our children. I pray that we would be aware of them, aware of their needs to be seen, felt, known, listened to, disciplined, encouraged, that we as parents would really take on the responsibility and the opportunity that we have to shape these young hearts according to your word and your principles. I pray that as they go into the schools, that they would feel connected to one another, that they wouldn't feel isolated or lonely, but that they would feel surrounded by good people. I pray that the right friends would be in our children's lives. God, I also pray for our educators and those in administrative roles and support roles. We pray that you would allow them to instill and impart, lead and direct these generations of kids. I pray that you would give them peace, comfort, strength, and joy as they get up every morning and go to school. Protect their lives, protect their safety, and let no evil come against them. We trust you. We love you. And we know that you love our kids and our educators more than we ever could. And we ask it all in Jesus' name. Amen.
3: Amen.
2: Amen.
3: And thank we appreciate that so much. Guys, it's Taryn Wells.
2: Woo! Yes.
4: Let go.

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2: Passengers were stranded overnight after a toddler wouldn't put on their seatbelt.
3: Oh, I saw this story.
2: What? This is crazy. So this actually happened. So they were supposed to take off on a late night flight. It's going from British Columbia to Toronto and couldn't take off because the toddler wouldn't put on the seatbelt. And they said this, Porter Airlines said that the child was standing and neither the adult nor the crew could get them buckled.
3: Look, I'm not necessarily somebody who ever tried the soft parenting approach, the gentle parenting method. And probably in some ways it's better than what I did when my kids were young. But there's a point where the rubber meets the road, or it should.
2: Look, right? let me tell you what my mama would have done.
3: Can you say this on the air?
2: I cannot.
3: Okay. Well, then our moms were a lot alike.
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1: Happen to see that if you are having any trouble with your feet when you're trying to exercise, I was seeing something. There's this athlete that said, there's nothing like when you finally buy the expensive running shoes, but just to realize that your poor performance was not due to the shoes. It's probably the socks.
2: 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Well, it could be the shoes still, because
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2: 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He's learned so much. 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
1: This is a business idea. I love it.
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0: 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I'm First Alert meteorologist Stephanie Roberts for Cincinnati Star 93.3.
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2: Been married more than a couple of years, and here's my takeaway. It's important for you as a couple to dream together.
3: Oh, I agree.
2: You could say that couples who dream together, give me something that rhymes, beams together.
3: Yes.
2: Or gleams together. I'll think of something better. But,
3: it's okay.
2: But for the time being, I do believe this is so important. And so one of the things my wife Tammy and I love to do is take the motorcycles back in the back country and take our camping gear with us and just discover and explore and do trails and camp. And so we've got a list of destinations that we're keeping. Okay, we're going to do this year. We're going to do that next year.
3: Then
2: something just came up that worked its way a couple of spots in our list. And it's this canyon in Idaho, and I think it bleeds over into Oregon. And I'd never even seen it or heard about it before. It's 8,000 feet deep, if I remember correctly. Couple thousand feet deeper than the Grand Canyon.
3: What? It's called the Grand Canyon.
2: That's right. Obviously named by somebody who'd never seen this one in Idaho.
3: And whoever came across it would have been the Grander Canyon.
2: Yeah, that's an awkward. It's an awkward name, but but true.
3: Yeah, I love this.
2: And just beautiful. It's like there's a picture around every corner.
3: Oh.
2: And so we watch some videos, and you know, like, wow, where do we put that? We've already got our plans for this year. We're going to go to Colorado again next year. Could we wedge this in between or what? At any rate, the point is,
3: it doesn't matter where you go.
2: It doesn't matter or what you do.
3: Yes.
2: But the fun that we've had just sitting and talking excitedly and dreaming together is just, I think it's so good for any couple.
3: Kind of makes you feel like kids again.

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1: Hey, I'm John Redick, and I want to tell you a little bit about my new song, Holding On. We all find ourselves in these spaces where we want to give God our entire hearts, and these obstacles are sometimes in the way, and it's hard, it's complicated. But we still serve a God who's big enough and strong enough and able enough to be able to hold these things that we're struggling holding. So that's what this song is. This song is us handing over the

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2: What would you do for someone you love? Like, what lengths would you go? There's a kid, he's a grandson that loves his grandma so much. His grandma is getting ready to hit 90. Eric, who was in his 20s, they live far away from each other. So many of us can relate to living far away from people we love.
3: Yeah.
2: And so he lives in Nebraska. She's in Florida. This happened some years back, but I'm just seeing this story where it was right after there was a hurricane in the area. And so he couldn't reach her. All the phone lines were down. So he contacted police. He contacted the fire department. He said, my grandma, she's by herself. There's no phones. And I'm worried about her. And there's, we've gotten so many emergency calls. We'll try to get there as soon as possible. Then he had the bright idea to order her a pizza.
3: What?
2: So he called Papa John's. He ordered her a pizza from Papa John's.
3: With all the grandma stuff on it?
2: With all the grandma stuff on it.
3: The roughage.
2: Yes. Yes. And so the Papa John's driver, his name's Lance, he delivered the pizza, confirmed that his grandma was safe, and then handed her his cell phone.
3: What?
2: So that she could talk to her grandson on the phone. And then they were just like, oh, I'm so glad you're okay. This is the grandson's point, is that firefighters couldn't get to her. Police officers couldn't get her, but Papa John's got there in 30 minutes or less.
3: Grandma, is there anything you need? We'll ask the Papa John's driver to go out and get it. Butterscotch candies. Maybe he could get it for you.
2: Yes.

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2: The leadership quality nobody teaches, and it's going first.
3: Huh.
2: Like, first to apologize, first to take responsibility, first to try, first to speak up, first to change. Like, everyone waits for somebody else to go first in those areas. But to be a leader, it's going first in those areas too.
3: I like that because being a leader, you're the first to say, I'm sorry. There's a risk inherent in that.
2: Yes.
3: Being the first to speak up, there's an inherent risk there. And so a leader takes that risk. Makes
2: Absolutely.
3: Sense.
2: Absolutely.
3: Kind of models behavior. But it doesn't take a lot. It's doable.
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0: 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I'm First Alert meteorologist Stephanie Roberts for Cincinnati Star 93.3.
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1: All throughout Scripture, we see the breath of God representing the Spirit of God. 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And this song is a prayer that God's Spirit would breathe on everything that we do, on our businesses, on our dreams, on our families, on our brokenness, and so that we can experience the life-changing power of His presence.

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1: So the song A Little More is actually a prayer. I think as Christians, sometimes when we come to God, we think we have to clean it up. But I think God wants our honesty. He knows us already. He knows the very best and the very worst of who we are. We can bring our shortcomings, we can bring our failures to the cross. And here's the thing, the more time we spend with God, the more we begin to look and act like Him. So trust the process, embrace the messiness that life has to bring. But the God we serve desires to walk with us through it all.

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2: weather. We'll still see showers and maybe some thunderstorms, but nothing with as strong a winds as passed through earlier. Be extra cautious, though. There's a lot of downed trees and power lines. We will have the threat of more strong storms throughout the day on Wednesday and even into Thursday. Temperatures will be in the mid-80s. It'll stay steamy. Finally, some drier air works in here by Friday afternoon. I'm First Alert meteorologist Stephanie Roberts for Cincinnati Star 93.3.
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1: weather. We'll still see showers and maybe some thunderstorms, but nothing with as strong a winds as passed through earlier. Be extra cautious, though. There's a lot of downed trees and power lines. We will have the threat of more strong storms throughout the day on Wednesday and even into Thursday. Temperatures will be in the mid-80s. It'll stay steamy. Finally, some drier air works in here by Friday afternoon. I'm First Alert meteorologist Stephanie Roberts for Cincinnati Star 93.3.
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1: Hey, I'm Ryan Stevenson. This song was born out of that tension that we all feel, believing that God is good while living in a world that's unpredictable and sometimes painfully unfair. It doesn't ignore the hurt or try to rush past the questions. Instead, it sits in the uncertainty and chooses to trust the goodness of God anyway. It's about learning that faith isn't pretending that everything's okay, but it's placing your weight on God's faithfulness when nothing else feels steady. This song is a reminder that God's character hasn't changed, and that the same hands that allow the storms are the same hands that hold us through it.

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1: What's up, guys? 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Y'all, we just want to give you a melody to put to an age-old story of David and Goliath. Man, he had some crazy faith, and it's amazing what God can do when we have faith like that. We just pray that this song would be a huge encouragement to you guys to know that whatever giants you're facing out there,

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1: Weather. We'll still see showers and maybe some thunderstorms, but nothing with as strong a winds as passed through earlier. Be extra cautious, though. There's a lot of downed trees and power lines. We will have the threat of more strong storms throughout the day on Wednesday and even into Thursday. Temperatures will be in the mid-80s. It'll stay steamy. Finally, some drier air works in here by Friday afternoon. I'm First Alert meteorologist Stephanie Roberts for Cincinnati's Star 93.3.
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1: Hi, I'm Bethany Worley. I wrote this song in the midst of some disappointments and some things that were going on in my family and in my life. And I really felt gripped by the Lord just talking about all these things that were going wrong in my life. And He just reminded me to actually look back and remember the things that He has done and the faithfulness that He has walked me through. And so this song is a reminder for my spirit, and I hope that it's a reminder for yours as well, that the Lord is actually really, really good and He's really faithful.

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3: This is pretty awesome. For 40 years, a local group of 105 knitting, crocheting, and sewing women have volunteered their time, talent, and sometimes yarn and fabric to spread the love of God to lonely, sick, and dying people right here in the tri-state. These skilled women have created over 40 different items of care and comfort, such as hats and blankets and quilts and bears and prayer shawls. And get this, while they're creating these items, they're praying for the recipient. They've also done pencil cases and chemo bags and adult bibs, all types of things. And in 2025, just last year, they made over 12,000 items for 15 local and worldwide charities. Talking about Ronald McDonald House, Hospice of Cincinnati, Project Linus, the VA Hospital, Children's Hospitals, nursing homes, hospitals, schools, chemo patients, and so many more. And all the while, these women have gained a charitable and heavenly purpose for their lives, because they are bringing God's love and care and comfort to each and every man, woman, and child on the receiving end. And that is the definition of the best news ever.
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6: We'll still see showers and maybe some thunderstorms, but nothing with as strong a winds as passed through earlier. Be extra cautious, though. There's a lot of downed trees and power lines. We will have the threat of more strong storms throughout the day on Wednesday and even into Thursday. Temperatures will be in the mid-80s. It'll stay steamy. Finally, some drier air works in here by Friday afternoon. I'm First Alert meteorologist Stephanie Roberts for Cincinnati Star 93.3.
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0: Welcome to Keep the Faith. We are so glad you're here. Hi, I'm Donna Cruz.
1: And I'm Keith Stevens. In the next few moments, you're going to hear songs and stories that can add a dose of joy and strength to your life, especially when you need it the most. And it all sounds like this.

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1: Hi, I'm Keith Stevens. So glad you're listening. We all see people around us who appear to be perfect, or at least have most of life figured out. Brant Hansen is the author of the new book, Blessed Are the Misfits. He found that often, many of us struggle to find true relationships and community.
2: I think we've got a certain idea of what church is supposed to be, and it's not necessarily scriptural. It's not bad, but it's not good either necessarily, and that is church is a stage, and it's lights, and there's this band, and so what it does is attracts people that like that. But there's a whole lot of us that don't like crowds. We're looking for relationship. And especially misfits are dying to be known, dying for people to know us and still love us. And it's hard to be known in a dark theater setting with lights on stage, unless you're really good at guitar or you're good at speaking and you're just somebody who's polished with those skills. But for the rest of us, we're out there going, that's neat, but I don't know where I fit into this. I feel like churches miss out on a lot of good stuff because, well, we all have different gifts. And God even gave misfits gifts. And if we don't welcome people who don't necessarily fit in easily to our idea of how the church is supposed to look, we're missing out on all these other gifts that people have given, and we're all part of the body, and the body suffers when we don't have

There's this beautiful idea of whimsy. And sometimes, like, we lose that as so busy trying to provide for our families that we don't provide for our families. What our families need. They need people to lead with love. And instead of seeing things that are like extraordinary as typical, to just actually be amazed, like, you did that? And those will be your biggest accomplishments. Everything.

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5: We'll still see showers and maybe some thunderstorms, but nothing with as strong a winds as passed through earlier. Be extra cautious, though. There's a lot of downed trees and power lines. We will have the threat of more strong storms throughout the day on Wednesday and even into Thursday. Temperatures will be in the mid-80s. It'll stay steamy. Finally, some drier air works in here by Friday afternoon. I'm First Alert meteorologist Stephanie Roberts for Cincinnati Star 93.3.
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1: Hey, I'm Keith Stevens. We spend a lot of time helping our kids feel good about themselves, but do they ever learn to care about others? Dr. Michelle Borba regularly gives her thoughts on the Today Show. She's also written a number of books, including her latest called Unselfie: Why Empathetic Kids Succeed in Our All About Me World. So is self-esteem bad?
2: What I was concerned about, first of all, is a misinterpretation of what self-esteem is. We seem to have gotten onto a bandwagon when it's all about helping our kids feel special, when real self-esteem is a balance of feeling competent to handle life and feeling worthwhile or enjoying who you are as a human being. So we forgot to help our kids cope, and we made them feel special, so every kid got the trophy. As a result, self-absorption goes up, empathy goes down, and that's a big concern for humanity. So step one is just put a pause, and every once in a while, take a moment to say to yourself, what kind of child do I really want to raise? And am I emphasizing the qualities that are going to help my child become the quality child? If your child comes walking in from school, for instance, how often are we so quick to say, what grade did you get? And how limited we are in saying, what kind of act did you do? Just simple little messages can just make a major difference on our children, so they begin to realize that caring matters as well.

0: to be honest.
1: Some stories make you laugh. Some make you think. Steve Brown's often do both. Here's one now. Thanks to our friends over at Key Life for helping to make encouragement contagious on Keep the Faith.
2: People are different. And we keep trying to put everybody into a box. God doesn't do that. I remember when I first grew a mustache and my Christian sister called. What's that I saw on your upper lip? It's a mustache, I replied. It looks horrible, she responded. Shave it off. Listen, I said, I think you're too fat, but I don't tell you so. I shouldn't have said it, but sometimes you can't help it. I repented, of course, and asked for forgiveness. But I prayed about it, and God said that he was fond of skinny people, heavy people, pretty ones and ugly ones. Oh, and I've grown a beard, and God said he liked that too. So there. I'm Steve Brown. You think about that. Share what you just heard with a friend. Go to youthinkaboutthat.org.
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1: I'm Donna Cruz. What are you anxious about today? Is it just something that's happening now, or is anxiety something that gets to you daily? Louis Giglio is a pastor and author and has experienced anxiety many times. He's written a book from his experiences called Goliath Must Fall.
2: One of the real practical things we can do is to come to terms with what's making us anxious. And for me, I learned that anxiety isn't a thing. Anxiety is a symptom of something. And I had to dig a little bit deeper and ask the question, what or who is making me anxious? So what should I do about that? And the first thing I want to do about it is I want to hand it to God. And so I started naming the things. And in my mind, I started picturing myself actually transferring them into the hands of God and saying, I can't solve this today. I certainly can't solve it tonight. It's 2:30 in the morning and I'm staring at the ceiling again. I'm not going to be able to solve this before breakfast. So I'm going to put it in your hands, God. And I'm going to go to sleep now, but I'm going to trust that you care about me and that you love me and that you're going to work on my behalf, A, to give me the right idea and the right wisdom when I do wake up, if I need to take some steps, but B, that you're going to do things that I can't do, things that are outside my control and outside my ability, to watch out for me and to protect me, because that's what you promised. Psalm 23, even though I walk through the valley of the shadow of death, I will fear no evil, for you are with me.

It's like God said, Elisa, she didn't tell you she loved you because you wouldn't let her. And I thought, that's right. I had kept my defended role so clear because I couldn't risk being vulnerable to her. And I thought, oh my gosh, how do I do this with other people? How do I do this with my husband, not let him love me? With my kids, not let them love me? With my friends, not let them love me? With God, how do I not let God love me? And because I don't, I'm stuck in this box of being ugly and not beautiful. But when I let him love me, I take those words he said over Jesus. This is my daughter. With her, I am well pleased.

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1: The following is a real-life story from Trinity Debt Management.
2: I had a lot of credit card debt, and it stressed me out. But what I thought was a solution turned out to be a problem. I kept hearing ads about debt settlement that seemed too good to be true. And actually, it was. When I called, they told me to stop paying my bills. That didn't sound right to me at all, so I hung up. Later, I found out that debt settlement is bad, real bad.

0: This is a statewide test of the Ohio Emergency Alert System, originating from the State Emergency Operations Center in Columbus. This is only a test. The Ohio Emergency Alert System is designed to provide the public with timely warnings and emergency information. Had this been an actual emergency, you would have received instructions and information related to that emergency over this and other stations in your area. This concludes this test of the Ohio Emergency Alert System.
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2: My husband and I, our second anniversary is this weekend. It's a second marriage for both of us, and I thank God that he is a God of redemption and restoration, because we both had pasts that had left us both in ruins, and he's really showed me that he can bring beauty from ashes. And it hasn't been easy, because in this first year, he was thrown into a ready-made family, and having never had kids before, and he suffered a heart attack earlier this year. But, you know, God was there, and he saw us through it, and he prayed us through it. And there were days where we were at each other's throats because the kids had done something, and he didn't know how to handle it, and I didn't know how to handle it, and I was in the middle. And I would just say, God, you know what his heart needs. Speak to his heart. Soften his heart. Help us through this. And I would go home, and it would just be like a miracle. I would be expecting World War III, and I would get, hey, babe, how are you? And I'm like, it worked. And then I would think, of course it worked, you lunkhead. What did you think? Why were you doing it if you didn't think it would work? You have to learn to lean on God, and he will see you through this. And we're just now learning, you know, marriage is work. Marriage is hard work. But when it's right, it's still worth it.

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5: If Jesus is who you all think he is, are you really telling me that the only people who noticed this are four writers in the first century? I mean, wouldn't you expect that if he's the rock you think he is, when you throw him into the pond, there'd be some ripples, wouldn't there?
6: That's Detective J. Warner Wallace asking a pretty penetrating question or two about our faith and why we believe what we believe. He's back with us today on Focus on the Family with Jim Daly, and I'm John Fuller.
4: John, we had a great conversation with Jim, J. Warner Wallace, who had some fascinating perspectives about Christianity and why beliefs matter. As he shared last time, Jim was a sarcastic skeptic who had no interest in the Bible or God or faith. I love talking to people like that who did come to faith because it's so, the foundation is so rock bottom hard, you know. They'd gone through it. They denied it and then they were convinced. Mm-hmm. Always fascinating people to talk to. And if you missed it last time, get the download or come to the website and make sure you hear it because I thought it was full of interesting insights. Mm-hmm. Yeah, he also described a unique investigative methodology as a homicide detective. Really concentrating on cold cases where there was no body. Think of the difficulty in prosecuting that kind of crime. And he's applied those concepts that he learned in that field to the existence of Christ, something he called fuse and fallout, which are the events that lead up to the catastrophic bomb, the ordeal that occurs, and then all the fallout that is around it. Again, very interesting concept when you look at a guy from the first century and say, we're still talking about him today. Yeah. That's a pretty big fallout, right? Mm-hmm. That we still talk about Jesus and his meaning to history. Jim applies that methodology to Jesus's life, and man, I would just say get a copy.
6: Yeah, I'd agree. And as always, we have more information about that resource and our guest at our website.
4: Jim, welcome back.
5: Thanks for having me. I appreciate it.
4: It was so good. I just love this area because there's so many good thoughts that you can give to a non-believer to just make them think. That was what I expressed last time, you know, when I was in college and I came to this conclusion, I better read the Word of God. I'm here reading these business books. I'm preparing myself vocationally. But this is the most important book to read.
5: Yeah, and I constantly will encounter people, and this is the skeptic in me, right? So I didn't have any Christians in my life growing up, that if you asked, and I

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6: Tri-State Weather. We will have the threat of more strong storms throughout the day and even into Thursday. Temperatures will be in the mid-80s. It'll stay steamy. Finally, some drier air works in here by Friday afternoon. I'm First Alert meteorologist Stephanie Roberts for Cincinnati Star 93.3.
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0: Producer Sherry is here too. Thank you. We want to say it again for supporting this radio station. It's so needed. To have some place like this that points towards the kingdom of God and towards the Prince of Peace. Like, we need it. We need it so bad. So thank you for helping make it happen.

0: Uplifting and encouraging Star 93.3. Good morning. We are Brant and Sherry.
1: The time is 6:23. Good morning.
2: Oh, this is pretty cool. This is from Sarah. Listens to the show. She found a sick burn of the Bible.
1: Oh, okay.
2: Keep thinking about, if you're new to the show, by the way, keep thinking about putting together a book just called Sick Burns, the Bible.
1: These are directly from Scripture, yeah. Yep.
2: I hadn't caught this one before. 2 Chronicles 21:20.
1: Okay.
2: And it's talking about a guy named Jehoram.
1: Okay.
2: Says he was 32 years old when he became king, and he reigned in Jerusalem 8 years. He passed away to no one's regret and was buried in the city of
1: It says that?
2: Yes.
1: Where is that? Yes, oh, my goodness.
2: In 2 Chronicles chapter 21. So that's that translation. He passed away to no one's regret.
1: But wow.
2: Nobody minded.
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6: Tri-State Weather. We will have the threat of more strong storms throughout the day and even into Thursday. Temperatures will be in the mid-80s. It'll stay steamy. Finally, some drier air works in here by Friday afternoon. I'm First Alert meteorologist Stephanie Roberts for Cincinnati Star 93.3.
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0: 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Good morning. We are Brant and Sherry.
1: Please don't hit snooze. It's 6:53.
0: So my wife, if I was going to tell you about her, she's 5'7". She has long, dark hair. Mm-hmm. Super smart. Mm-hmm. Great sense of humor. Likes to knit.
2: Yeah.
0: All right. So there's a nice list. Mm-hmm. You still don't know her. You still don't know her. You can know all the qualities, checklist, box, you know, like, okay, but you still don't know her. To experience somebody's personality, you don't really know, do you? Mm. There's different kinds of knowing. Like in English, one kind of knowing is knowing about. Then there's another knowing, which is experiencing somebody. Mm-hmm. That's the way we're supposed to know God. The checklist thing will get you nowhere. Mm-hmm. I mean, it might help at first, I guess. But like walking with him, talking with him, experiencing life with him, partnering with him, actually trusting him. Now we're talking knowing him.
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Thank you for listening. My name is Brant, by the way, and producer Sherry's here too. We're honored that you listen. And also, if you support the station in any way, thank you. People need this. We get to talk about Jesus, his kingdom that lasts forever. There's so much anxiety and anger in our culture, and we have this place. Like, there's not much like this in our culture that actually points to peace.

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7: Tri-State weather. We will have the threat of more strong storms throughout the day and even into Thursday. Temperatures will be in the mid-80s. It'll stay steamy. Finally, some drier air works in here by Friday afternoon. I'm First Alert meteorologist Stephanie Roberts for Cincinnati Star 93.3.
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1: The time is 7:54.
0: Who else does that? Nobody. I'll answer the question before you can. Who else says, come to me and I'll give you rest? Mm-hmm. And we need it. A lot of people carrying around a lot right now. One thing we carry around with us that he gives us rest from is the constant voice of self-reproach. Like, I've always struggled with that. But I know it's not true. I've grown away from it. Mm-hmm. Because of my trust in God. I'm just constantly thinking I'm failing or I'm all of that.
1: I think a lot of people carry that.
0: I think so too. Mm-hmm. I mean, this is, he gives us rest from so much. I just wanted to mention one thing. Like, that's when you understand who he is and what he thinks of us.
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0: Hey there, I am Brant. Producer Sherry's here too. Among the things we'll be talking about, I want to talk more about Jesus and rest and that theme, but also I have a creative idea for a first date.
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2: Came up in a professional conversation, the word antsy.
1: Okay.
2: And I realized, I haven't heard anybody say antsy in a long time.
1: I haven't either. Like, we're antsy. She got antsy.
2: Antsy.
1: Nervous.
2: It's always like, I'd like to do it. I'm interested in etymology, like where words come from. It's like, is it some kind of French thing or...
1: They got antsy. Okay.
2: And I looked it up. It comes from American English, is what it says, combining the noun ant.
1: A-U-N-T or A-N-T. A-N-T, okay.
2: With the suffix Y. Okay. Mirroring the physical image of the idiom, have ants in one's pants.
1: And so perhaps it literally to dance.
2: It means we have ants in our pants about this particular issue. And so we wanted to bring it up at the conference table.
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10: Multiple rounds of rain and thunderstorms are in the forecast today. Heavy downpours, flood concerns, and we do run the risk of maybe a strong to severe thunderstorm developing this afternoon and evening. Otherwise, it's going to be warm and muggy, daytime highs in the mid-80s. We have more shower and thunderstorm chances in tomorrow's forecast, with additional rounds of rain possible early Friday. Drier conditions expected over the weekend. I'm Fox 19 Now, First Alert meteorologist Catherine Bodak on Star 93.3.
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12: 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Look, I got a...

0: 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We are uplifting and encouraging. Star 93.3. I am Brant along with Sherry.
1: Hey there. It's 8:39.
0: Somebody's got to do this. If you're single and you're going on a first date with somebody, I would do this if I was a single guy and I was confident that this woman had a good sense of humor.
1: Okay.
0: Make your first date couples counseling.
1: Let me tell you something. If a guy did that, I'd be like, you know, this is probably my guy.
0: This is funny. Yeah. Where are we? All right.

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1: We'll keep you company on the drive. It's 8:51.
2: Kind of catching fire, I think. This TV show.
3: What?
2: It's called The Waltons. Have you seen this?
3: Yes, I have seen it.
2: My mom.
3: Yeah. Now, as mine.
2: Big time. I knew it. I knew your mom was too. Oh, my mom just told me that.
3: Oh, she's my like, mom has been
0: dialed watching
3: in.
0: This. Do you remember The Waltons?
2: Well, I don't remember. I think I remember what it was about. I remember the vibe. I know the vibe.
3: Oh, yeah. It's storming back.
2: Yeah.
3: Well, my mom's been on it for
2: makes
3: a while.
2: Total sense.
3: Why?
2: I mean, in this environment, just social environment.
3: Yes.
2: Like, you know what?
3: Bring me to Waltons.
2: That's some depression era stuff with John Boy.
3: Good night, John Boy.
2: Everybody's just going to sleep. Sounds good about right now. Ever notice how every company says they care about us? And then you're on hold listening to a recording that says your call is very important to us. I always find myself thinking, is it? Because it's been a half an hour. This is just one reason I love United Faith Mortgage. 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
2: Hope your day is going great. Thanks so much for spending part of it with us.
3: Okay, this is a feature of the show. It's popular. Can you do the intro thing for it?
2: Sure. And now a masterclass on joke telling with your instructor, Brant Hansen.
3: Yeah, I asked a librarian if they had any books on paranoia. She whispered, "They're right behind you." Kind of funny. What do you think? Kind of funny.
2: It's funny to me. I don't know.
3: I think it's kind of funny. Well, if it's funny to you.
2: Well, sure. Yeah. I mean, there's something funny about that to me.
3: Yeah.
2: But I'm afraid it's just.

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1: It's the best news ever with Chad Mitchell. It's the best
2: news ever. This is pretty awesome. For 40 years, a local group of 105 knitting, crocheting, and sewing women have volunteered their time, talent, and sometimes yarn and fabric to spread the love of God to lonely, sick, and dying people right here in the tri-state. These skilled women have created over 40 different items of care and comfort, such as hats and blankets and quilts and bears and prayer shawls. And get this, while they're creating these items, they're praying for the recipient. They've also done pencil cases and chemo bags and adult bibs, all types of things. And in 2025, just last year, they made over 12,000 items for 15 local and worldwide charities. Talking about Ronald McDonald House, Hospice of Cincinnati, Project Linus, the VA Hospital, Children's Hospitals, nursing homes, hospitals, schools, chemo patients, and so many more. And all the while, these women have gained a charitable and heavenly purpose for their lives, because they are bringing God's love and care and comfort to each and every man, woman, and child on the receiving end. And that is the definition of the best news ever.
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9: Weather. Multiple rounds of rain and thunderstorms are in the forecast today. Heavy downpours, flood concerns, and we do run the risk of maybe a strong to severe thunderstorm developing this afternoon and evening. Otherwise, it's going to be warm and muggy, daytime highs in the mid-80s. We have more shower and thunderstorm chances in tomorrow's forecast, with additional rounds of rain possible early Friday. Drier conditions expected over the weekend. I'm Fox 19 Now, First Alert meteorologist Catherine Bodak on Star 93.3.
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1: Wherever you are in the tri-state, we are glad you're here.
0: Work is a good thing. Work is a good thing. It was in the Garden of Eden before the fall.
1: Yeah.
0: It's good. This is fascinating to me because we think, oh, the AI era, we'll have all this leisure time. We'll be like, we have to work. Mm-hmm. No matter what. One of the biggest selling things right now in video game world, I'm not kidding you, it's called Power Wash Simulator. And you simulate power washing like a house or a road.
1: Really?
0: 17 million players right now online.
1: That's
0: triple Assassin's Creed, which is like a big
1: That's amazing.
0: Thing. There's also lawn mowing simulator. I'm not making this up.
1: Really?
0: Farming simulator, construction simulator. There's an excavator simulator. There's a, it's called Retro Rewind Video Store Simulator, in which the player takes on the role of a 1990s era video store manager by purchasing and shelving movies, enforcing late fees, and stocking.
1: I remember that person. I remember them.
0: They never thought someone's going to want to pretend
1: they were Becky.
0: But all this to say, we always, even in our video games, want to do work. We want to accomplish something. We want to do something, clean the thing, do the thing. We're made for something.

0: 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Good morning. 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
0: Really like this quote, so I thought I would pass it along to you. It's about attention toward people. It says, real attention is self-forgetting. It's what remains when the screen is not in your pocket, when no second performance is running, and the child in front of you is simply the most interesting thing in the world. I like that. It's self-forgetting. It's what remains when the screen, you're not even thinking about the screen in your pocket. It's not just this in your pocket. You're not thinking about it. There's no second performance going on. There's no other thing, other audience. It's just you focused on this incredibly interesting person. It doesn't have to be a kid, by the way. Everybody appreciates attention. Everybody appreciates having focused attention.
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Kristen James. This is the way we want to start off every day. It's your positive thought. Seek first God's kingdom, right? And then everything else you need will be added to you.

It may look like a lot of things went wrong, but a lot of things are going right too. Let's chat about that coming up next on Middays with Kristen James here on Uplifting Stars.

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2: The news will tell you everything that went wrong today, but so much went right too, and nobody filmed it. Nobody wrote an article about it, but somewhere a stranger returned a lost wallet, or a nurse stayed a few minutes late just to hold a hand. A neighbor mowed a lawn that wasn't his. A friend you haven't seen in years gave you a call out of the blue. Good people are everywhere. Good things are happening everywhere. And these are quietly happening, but they're happening 24/7. We just need to open our eyes to experience it, first of all, to see it and to focus on it. The world is in better hands than the headlines suggest. Don't forget that. And don't forget whose hands the world is in.
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13: Tri-State weather.
6: Multiple rounds of rain and thunderstorms are in the forecast today. Heavy downpours, flood concerns, and we do run the risk of maybe a strong to severe thunderstorm developing this afternoon and evening. Otherwise, it's going to be warm and muggy, daytime highs in the mid-80s. We have more shower and thunderstorm chances in tomorrow's forecast, with additional rounds of rain possible early Friday. Drier conditions expected over the weekend. I'm Fox 19 Now, First Alert meteorologist Catherine Bodak on Star 93.3.
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0: I did something really bad and I have a confession to make. 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
2: I did something really terrible and I feel very guilty about it. So I'm going to confess it to you and please don't judge me. So Trader Joe's has these amazing, also not an ad, these amazing s'mores clusters. Oh my goodness. They are seasonal. When they come out, I will buy two or three bags because I'm like, when am I ever going to see these again until next year? Anyway, my four-year-old son, Noah, saw me open the bag and take one out the other day, and I did not want to share. I know. I tell him all the time, it's important to share. But he goes, Mom, what is that? And I said, it's spicy. I know. I lied. I told him it was spicy. And then he said, what's it called? And I said, spicy cluster. I'm really sorry. I know I shouldn't have done it. I know it was wrong. I feel very bad about it. However, I can't go back and tell him, no, those aren't actually spicy, because then he's going to want them and I'm going to have to share.
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4: We had the scariest, windiest day ever recently. 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But he sent me another picture from that same day of his flimsy little yard sign promoting Easter services at his church, standing strong through the storm. 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
2: Sometimes the fastest way forward is with a little help from someone else. John was riding his bike through town, and he witnessed a man get stuck behind a traffic light and then miss his bus. And then he's watching this man run full speed down the street trying to make it to the next bus stop before he misses that one too. So John, he's on the bicycle, and he actually has this big basket in the front of it where I guess he puts groceries and his backpack and stuff. So he yells out to the guy and he says, hey, you need a ride? And the guy's like, that would be amazing. He jumps into the basket and John pedals faster than he's ever pedaled. And he passes the bus at the next stop because he didn't get it there quite fast enough. And he goes to the third stop and drops off this man as the bus pulls up, and he makes his bus. It was a simple, simple act of kindness, but it changed everything for both of those men that day.
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12: Tri-State weather.
6: Multiple rounds of rain and thunderstorms are in the forecast today. Heavy downpours, flood concerns, and we do run the risk of maybe a strong to severe thunderstorm developing this afternoon and evening. Otherwise, it's going to be warm and muggy, daytime highs in the mid-80s. We have more shower and thunderstorm chances in tomorrow's forecast, with additional rounds of rain possible early Friday. Drier conditions expected over the weekend. I'm Fox 19 Now, First Alert meteorologist Catherine Bodak on Star 93.3.
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1: My whole life, I never had a car that had a smart screen on it, and now I do. 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
2: This is such a simple way to make somebody's day. And really, it could turn everything around for them. The next time that you are checking out at the store, you can ask the cashier, "Hey, what's your favorite candy bar?" And then when they tell you, if it's next to you, see where I'm going here? At the register, you could just grab it, put it on the belt, pay for it, and then instead of putting it in your bag, hand it to the cashier. Isn't that amazing? What a simple way to just put a smile on someone's face. The only thing I haven't figured out yet is, does it count when you do self-checkout? I mean, it will put a smile on your face. So I feel like you can do it in both cases here.
3: If you didn't have any information from the New Testament, if every New Testament, imagine this thought experiment where every New Testament had been successfully destroyed by some evil future regime.
4: J. Warner Wallace on Focus on the Family Minute.
3: So I don't have a single manuscript or a single Bible. They're all been destroyed. It turns out from just the fuse and fallout of history, you can reconstruct in its entirety the story of Jesus. You could be saved with the information you would just get from the fuse and fallout, so that even if every New Testament had been destroyed, this is the kind of impact that Jesus has. There's a reason why we call this the first century, even though, guess what? It's not the first century, okay? Right. There was a bunch of centuries before the first century, but we keep on calling it the first century because something explosive happened.
4: Hear more from J. Warner Wallace about the evidence for the Christian faith at familyminute.org. So here's a stat that might surprise you. 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
1: God doesn't leave things unfinished. Here's your positive thought today. He who began a good work in you will complete it. Your story isn't over.

Honesty is always the best policy, and this time it really paid off. It's an amazing story, and it's coming up in just a couple of minutes here on Middays with Kristen James on Uplifting Star. Lord, I'm just

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2: Honesty is always the best policy, but sometimes it can be really hard to be honest. Let me give an example. This man named Howard, he bought a couch at Habitat for Humanity for $70, and he moved it into his house, and he had been using it for a couple of weeks when his daughter-in-law came over to visit, and she's sitting on the cushion, and she's like, there's something weird going on here. This is really stiff. So she unzips it, and it turns out there's $43,000 stuffed into that cushion. Wild, right? So a lawyer did tell Howard that he could keep the money. It was his legal right to keep it since he bought the couch, but he did not feel right about it. So he goes back to Habitat for Humanity. He tracks down the people who donated it. And it turned out a granddaughter donated her grandpa's couch. He had passed away recently. She had no idea that he had hid his entire life savings in that cushion. The family was overwhelmed. They couldn't believe that Howard had returned that, and they ended up setting up a GoFundMe for him. So Howard was a blessing, and then he received a blessing, all because he was honest. He was able to pay off his entire home thanks to that GoFundMe. One act of truthfulness changed everything.
3: 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You don't have to be a great golfer to enjoy a great golf day. Great news. Let me tell you about a scramble tournament. 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
9: Multiple rounds of rain and thunderstorms are in the forecast today. Heavy downpours, flood concerns, and we do run the risk of maybe a strong to severe thunderstorm developing this afternoon and evening. Otherwise, it's going to be warm and muggy, daytime highs in the mid-80s. We have more shower and thunderstorm chances in tomorrow's forecast, with additional rounds of rain possible early Friday. Drier conditions expected over the weekend. I'm Fox 19 Now, First Alert meteorologist Catherine Bodak on Star 93.3.
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Nobody wants to think about it, but we should all be prepared for this situation. I'll fill you in coming up next on Middays with Kristen James on Uplifting Star.

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2: It's something you don't want to happen. Maybe you don't even want to think about it, but it's really important to prepare because God forbid a child gets lost. If you have a game plan, you can all get back together quickly and safely. I saw this woman, Susie, talking about her game plan that she shares with her kids since they're little. And when her son got lost in Disneyland, she didn't panic because she knew that they all knew what to do.
3: Number one, stop moving. A moving child is a lot harder to find. Number two, look for a family. From the spot where you're standing, look for a family with kids and go to them and ask for help. Identifying an event worker or a staff member is also great too, but a family with kids is something that is really easy for a child to notice. Number three, get loud. Loudly tell that family that you're lost so that everyone around knows that you are looking for help.
2: Brilliant, right? And her son did all of those things. Then it was her turn to do her part. So she got really, really loud explaining what he looks like.
3: I started shouting his description to every cast member I saw. My son is 5 years old. He's lost. He has a gray sweatshirt on and red shoes. A few moments later, a really young couple grabbed my arm and said, "We know where your son is." And they shoved me through a crowd to where he was sitting with a cast member.
2: Thank God everybody was fine. They had a plan. They stuck to it and it all turned out great. Hopefully you're never in that situation, but it's always good to have a game plan.
4: 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And it opened hearts and minds as 20,000 Bible studies were completed through the Jesus Table. 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
1: You have enormous value. 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Let that sink in. 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He created you with purpose. He knows you intricately. 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

It's the simplest way to turn that frown upside down. Hey, I'm Kristen Chaves. And in just a few minutes, we are going to hear the best news ever with Chad Mitchell here on Uplifting Star.

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2: This is pretty awesome. For 40 years, a local group of 105 knitting, crocheting, and sewing women have volunteered their time, talent, and sometimes yarn and fabric to spread the love of God to lonely, sick, and dying people right here in the tri-state. These skilled women have created over 40 different items of care and comfort, such as hats and blankets and quilts and bears and prayer shawls. And get this, while they're creating these items, they're praying for the recipient. They've also done pencil cases and chemo bags and adult bibs, all types of things. And in 2025, just last year, they made over 12,000 items for 15 local and worldwide charities. Talking about Ronald McDonald House, Hospice of Cincinnati, Project Linus, the VA Hospital, Children's Hospitals, nursing homes, hospitals, schools, chemo patients, and so many more. And all the while, these women have gained a charitable and heavenly purpose for their lives, because they are bringing God's love and care and comfort to each and every man, woman, and child on the receiving end. And that is the definition of the best news ever.
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9: Tri-State Weather. Multiple rounds of rain and thunderstorms are in the forecast today. Heavy downpours, flood concerns, and we do run the risk of maybe a strong to severe thunderstorm developing this afternoon and evening. Otherwise, it's going to be warm and muggy, daytime highs in the mid-80s. We have more shower and thunderstorm chances in tomorrow's forecast, with additional rounds of rain possible early Friday. Drier conditions expected over the weekend. I'm Fox 19 Now, First Alert meteorologist Catherine Bodak on Star 93.3.
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I've got one on my laptop and I've got one on my water bottle. It definitely would fit on your phone case. 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A notepad. I'm talking about a star sticker, and we'll send you one or two for free if you text the word sticker to 54214, and then you can display your love for star too.

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I know. It's so exciting. I'm going to share it with you on Middays with Kristen James in just a few minutes here on Uplifting Stories.

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2: You want to strengthen your brain? Well, pick up those knitting needles. Seriously, this is a really interesting study. Your grandma's favorite hobby is apparently one of the most powerful brain protection tools ever studied. Researchers have now found that for adults over 60, when they are regularly knitting or crocheting, they actually have significantly lower rates of cognitive decline, and their dementia risk dropped by half. Isn't that wild? Now, this is why it ends up working, because knitting activities actually use multiple brain regions simultaneously. So there's motor coordination, pattern recognition, working memory, counting, and creative problem solving. All of these things happening all at once just by knitting. It's like a full workout for your brain, and it's disguised as something calming. Now, if I could get a HIIT workout to be calming, man, I'd be unstoppable.
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1: Hey, this is Chris with Stars Go Dim. And I don't know if you've ever been in a point in your life when you can look back and just say, without God, I don't know where I would be. And the only thing that you can do is look back and praise God for it. That's what my new song, Holy, is all about. It's about just looking at God and understanding how much He's done for you and knowing that the only thing that you can do is give Him the highest praise, which is holy, holy, holy, the thing we're all going to be singing at some point, just giving our worship.

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7: Weather. Multiple rounds of rain and thunderstorms are in the forecast today. Heavy downpours, flood concerns, and we do run the risk of maybe a strong to severe thunderstorm developing this afternoon and evening. Otherwise, it's going to be warm and muggy, daytime highs in the mid-80s. We have more shower and thunderstorm chances in tomorrow's forecast, with additional rounds of rain possible early Friday. Drier conditions expected over the weekend. I'm Fox 19 Now, First Alert meteorologist Catherine Bodak on Star 93.3.
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2: 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I mean, it could be anywhere. 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This is your one truth. You know, pressure makes diamonds, but it also breaks pipes. You got to do your best with what you have and where you're at. And this is important. Do your best to stop putting unnecessary pressure in your life. We just don't need that, do we?
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10: Multiple rounds of rain and thunderstorms are in the forecast today. Heavy downpours, flood concerns, and we do run the risk of maybe a strong to severe thunderstorm developing this afternoon and evening. Otherwise, it's going to be warm and muggy, daytime highs in the mid-80s. We have more shower and thunderstorm chances in tomorrow's forecast, with additional rounds of rain possible early Friday. Drier conditions expected over the weekend. I'm Fox 19 Now, First Alert meteorologist Catherine Bodak on Star 93.3.
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1: No matter what your age is, you can make the world a better place. And a great example of that is on the way. In fact, an 11-year-old who just made her community a little bit better. It's the best news ever. Don't miss it next here.

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2: You are going to love what this little girl just did to make the world a better place. She's 11 years old. Her name is Rosalie Olson, and she showed up at City Hall and asked for a meeting with the Parks Department. Again, she's 11 years old. Her concern was that a playground near her house wasn't good for kids under 5 years old, and so her little sister couldn't use it. She even drew a picture of some of the changes that she had in mind, and it turned out they couldn't change the park that she was talking about, but they loved her initiative. So they designed another new park based on her drawing.
3: Yay!
2: Here is the City Community Service Director and Rosalie herself talking about this amazing project.
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5: 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It's just really cool. It means a lot.
2: What a blessing Rosalie is, and a blessing to her community. It turns out she was actually there to be at the ribbon cutting just the other day. And that's what I call the best news ever.
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1: You're only human if somebody has said something to you and it kind of sets you off and gets you upset and you hold yourself back, but you really want to say what you're thinking and it's just not the right choice. 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That is the exact thing I want to talk about next inside of One Truth.
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1: So the song A Little More is actually a prayer. I think as Christians, sometimes when we come to God, we think we have to clean it up. But I think God wants our honesty. He knows us already. He knows the very best and the very worst of who we are. We can bring our shortcomings, we can bring our failures to the cross. And here's the thing, the more time we spend with God, the more we begin to look and act like Him. So trust the process, embrace the messiness that life has to bring. But the God we serve desires to walk with us through it all.

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2: 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Choosing a gentle reply doesn't mean you're weak, says Lisa Turkhurst. It actually means you possess a rare and godly strength. And that's your one truth.
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14: Multiple rounds of rain and thunderstorms are in the forecast today. Heavy downpours, flood concerns, and we do run the risk of maybe a strong to severe thunderstorm developing this afternoon and evening. Otherwise, it's going to be warm and muggy, daytime highs in the mid-80s. We have more shower and thunderstorm chances in tomorrow's forecast, with additional rounds of rain possible early Friday. Drier conditions expected over the weekend. I'm Fox 19 Now, First Alert meteorologist Catherine Bodak on Star 93.3.
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2: Something to think about this afternoon. What is the best thing that has happened to you this year? 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
2: If something besides your alarm clock has woke you up recently, you have something in common with Kelly. Let's become fast friends and find out the story behind that. Kelly, are you ready to become fast friends?
3: I'm ready.
2: All right, here we go. Kelly, first question for you. What is the current background on your cell phone?
3: It's just like a picture of the sky. It's like purple and pink.
2: Yeah, mine's kind of a design, too. A lot of people have pictures and stuff. I have kind of the same thing. It's like the one that comes with the phone.
3: Yeah.
2: Question number two. Has something besides your alarm clock woke you up recently?
3: That would be my cat.
2: Okay.
3: She's very clingy. Her name is Fluffers.
2: Fluffers? What does Fluffers do? Does it jump on your head?
3: No, actually, I prefer what she does do versus that. She just sits there and claws at me in one particular spot until I wake up.
2: I think it's just pets in general. Our dog likes to get up a lot earlier than I like to get up. Last question for you. What's the best thing that's happened to you this year, Kelly?
3: You know what? There's been many, but I will say that I started a new job this year at the beginning of January, and I finally feel for the first time in so long that I'm exactly where I'm supposed to be.
0: Here's something to think about. 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
2: 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We just don't need that, do we?
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10: Multiple rounds of rain and thunderstorms are in the forecast today. Heavy downpours, flood concerns, and we do run the risk of maybe a strong to severe thunderstorm developing this afternoon and evening. Otherwise, it's going to be warm and muggy, daytime highs in the mid-80s. We have more shower and thunderstorm chances in tomorrow's forecast, with additional rounds of rain possible early Friday. Drier conditions expected over the weekend. I'm Fox 19 Now, First Alert meteorologist Catherine Bodak on Star 93.3.
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My name is Chad, inviting you to bring the uplifting music and the feel-good vibes that you get every day here on Star 93.3 right in your house on your smart TV. 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
2: No matter what your age is, you can make the world a better place. 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In fact, an 11-year-old who just made her community a little bit better. It's the best news ever. 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Face down.

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3: You are going to love what this little girl just did to make the world a better place. She's 11 years old. Her name is Rosalie Olson, and she showed up at City Hall and asked for a meeting with the Parks Department. Again, she's 11 years old. Her concern was that a playground near her house wasn't good for kids under 5 years old, and so her little sister couldn't use it. She even drew a picture of some of the changes that she had in mind, and it turned out they couldn't change the park that she was talking about, but they loved her initiative. So they designed another new park based on her drawing.
4: Yay!
3: Here is the City Community Service Director and Rosalie herself talking about this amazing project.
5: That'll be really hard for my sisters to play on because it was a lot of rope climbers and things like that, which for a 2 to 5 year old is a lot trickier.
6: It's a really cool playground. It's just really cool. It means a lot.
3: What a blessing Rosalie is, and a blessing to her community. It turns out she was actually there to be at the ribbon cutting just the other day. And that's what I call the best news ever.
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1: You're only human if somebody has said something to you and it kind of sets you off and gets you upset and you hold yourself back, but you really want to say what you're thinking and it's just not the right choice. 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
1: Hi, I'm Bethany Worley. I wrote this song in the midst of some disappointments and some things that were going on in my family and in my life. And I really felt gripped by the Lord, just talking about all these things that were going wrong in my life. And He just reminded me to actually look back and remember the things that He has done and the faithfulness that He has walked me through. And so this song is a reminder for my spirit, and I hope that it's a reminder for yours as well, that the Lord is actually really, really good, and He's really faithful.

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2: This is definitely a good reminder for all of us in those moments where somebody says something to you and you want to get fired up and you know it's the wrong thing, but you have the urge to be overly honest. 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It actually means you possess a rare and godly strength. And that's your one truth.
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7: Weather. Multiple rounds of rain and thunderstorms are in the forecast today. Heavy downpours, flood concerns, and we do run the risk of maybe a strong to severe thunderstorm developing this afternoon and evening. Otherwise, it's going to be warm and muggy, daytime highs in the mid-80s. We have more shower and thunderstorm chances in tomorrow's forecast, with additional rounds of rain possible early Friday. Drier conditions expected over the weekend. I'm Fox 19 Now, First Alert meteorologist Catherine Bodak on Star 93.3.
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3: Something to think about this afternoon. What is the best thing that has happened to you this year? We're going to find out Kelly's answer and so much more as we all get to become fast friends with her next, only here on Star. Mm-hmm.

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2: If something besides your alarm clock has woke you up recently, you have something in common with Kelly. Let's become fast friends and find out the story behind that. Kelly, are you ready to become fast friends?
3: I'm ready.
2: All right, here we go. Kelly, first question for you. What is the current background on your cell phone?
3: It's just like a picture of the sky. It's like purple and pink.
2: Yeah, mine's kind of a design too. A lot of people have pictures and stuff. I have kind of the same thing. It's like the one that comes with the phone.
3: Yeah.
2: Question number two. Has something besides your alarm clock woke you up recently?
3: That would be my cat.
2: Okay.
3: She's very clingy. Her name is Fluffers.
2: Fluffers? What does Fluffers do? Does it jump on your head?
3: No, actually, I prefer what she does do versus that. She just sits there and claws at me in one particular spot until I wake up.
2: I think it's just pets in general. Our dog likes to get up a lot earlier than I like to get up. Last question for you. What's the best thing that's happened to you this year, Kelly?
3: You know what? There's been many, but I will say that I started a new job this year at the beginning of January, and I finally feel, for the first time in so long, that I'm exactly where I'm supposed to be.
0: Here's something to think about. 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
2: My wife, Tammy, and I are empty nesters. And one of the advantages that we have over those of you who still have kids at home is that travel prices go down once school starts again.
3: Mm-hmm.
2: And we can take advantage of that.
3: Oh, yeah.
2: I'm just saying. Yeah. Not rubbing it in. I'm just saying.
3: But what do the rest of us do? This is kind of interesting. If you are trying to buy an airline ticket, hold on.
4: Airlines price your ticket based off of the data they receive from your IP address. If you think I'm wrong, look up before you buy that plane ticket. Look up what your phone or what your computer at home gives you, and then save that price. Go to the local library and order the same ticket from the library. I bet you it'll be cheaper for the exact same ticket.
2: All right. First of all, I'm never taking a trip to my local library to do this. It's just too much work.
3: Well,
2: but secondly, if that's true, I'm a little bit outraged.
3: I ended up ChatGPT in this because I was wondering if it was true. I asked if it's true. ChatGPT said, you're not crazy for wondering about this because airline pricing really is dynamic and airlines can use a huge amount of data. Goes on to say some more things, but it's not being specific with me enough. So then I asked, this might blow your mind, because I asked ChatGPT, I said, is there someone or something or some sort of code, or perhaps I'm not using the right word here, but is there anything that's inhibiting a completely honest answer that you're giving me? Do you know how it answered? It said, yes, there are constraints that influence what I can say. And I think it's fair for you to ask that directly. And it goes on to say that, you know, I'm operating under instructions that can affect my response. And it goes on and on. So, yes.
2: And while what? It's answering you, there's someone in the background going, no, stop. No, that's too much information.
3: Oh, wait, where's the spell check?
5: Let's be honest. You don't have to be a great golfer to enjoy a great golf day. Great news. Let me tell you about a scramble tournament. Join us September 28th at Oasis Golf Club for a day that's more about fun than your scorecard. 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
10: We continue to see the threat of a spotty shower or storm this evening, but the heaviest rain is taking a break for the remainder of Wednesday and even into the beginning of Thursday. However, Thursday afternoon and evening, once again, we do have the threat of more widespread showers and storms, and I know that will definitely increase our flooding concerns. Temperatures tomorrow in the mid-80s. Fingers crossed we stay dry for the Bengals preseason home opener tomorrow night, and then still a storm chance for Friday morning with temperatures staying in the mid and upper 80s. I'm First Alert meteorologist Stephanie Roberts for Cincinnati Star 93.3.
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2: Maybe you started the summer like I did with the idea that I'm going to be a little more fit this summer. Summertime's a good time.
3: It is.
2: Get outside, do some activity, and work on things. I've done some resistance training, my push-ups, my sit-ups. And I got to tell you, Amy, I'm seeing results. My stomach is flatter.
3: Really?
2: And I get, listen. Hear that?
3: Okay.
2: There's some muscle in there.
3: You've made some progress.
2: If I look perpendicular, you know, if you ever kind of want to look at your belly in the mirror, you turn sideways to the mirror, I can see my stomach is flatter. But when I face the mirror,
3: yeah,
2: it feels like my muscle has pushed the flab over to the sides.
3: Oh.
2: And that's no good.
3: You think that that's what's happening here?
2: Something is happening.
3: The muscle is pushing the fat to the side.
2: Less flab in the front of my stomach, more on the sides. There's a migration going on.
3: We need to talk to a professional and see if this is what's happening.

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0: I'm Jay King, and this song is for those who feel abandoned, feel unseen, not known. Maybe they're struggling through life all on their own. You're fully known, you're fully loved, and if you're still breathing, if you're hearing this right now, your story isn't over. God stepped down from heaven into this place that we call home as earth, and he meets us right where we are. He is the rock in the hard place.
1: Forgive me if I look a little rough around the edges.

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2: Ways to save money. We're always looking for that.
3: Sure.
2: There's a guy who's talking about how he has saved so much money this summer. Like just like a ton of money this summer.
3: Huh.
2: And
3: how do you do it?
2: When he was asked that, he was like, yeah, I just didn't get the kids up. I let them sleep in all summer. Like they wanted to. They wanted to sleep in, but he didn't make them get up. And so he's sitting there, he's eating his breakfast, and he's sharing this money-saving tip, and he's like, all summer long, you know, they were sleeping. So it's like, by the time they got up, we're so close to lunch now, he like saved money on
3: breakfast.
2: A whole meal. Yeah, a whole meal was saved.
3: Well, yeah. Back to school time.
2: Yeah. Yes, pull out the wallet.

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1: If you've got a story to share this morning or encouragement, boy, you just never know how it may impact someone who's listening today. 855-320-SHOW, 855-320-7469.
2: Well, now about that, we've got somebody who wants to share a story, and it may inspire you if you've gone through something really tough. And how do we react when life gets really hard? Do we bear down and step into God, or do we push away because that thing just, well, it doesn't seem fair? Toby Mack lost a son a couple of years back, and here's him talking about how he reacted to that.
3: I opened up my Bible a few days after True Pass. I'm like, I just can't continue on with this. But something just moved me, and I'm like, I'm going to try. And I kind of looked at God, and I said, I'm going to give you a chance. I'm going to give you a chance to make this okay. It'll never be really okay, but I'm going to give you a chance. And I just continued reading the Bible. And I can just tell you this, man. Reading the Bible cover to cover has changed my life. I've gotten to know God in ways that I never knew him before, and I've been a Christian since I was 13. He's just shown me different facets of him, and he's taught me that he's really shown me that he's kind.
2: Boy, you can't imagine, I guess, if you haven't lost a child, what that must be like.
1: It really
2: makes me shudder. But to hear Toby say he leaned into God, he opened up his Bible, and God showed him parts of himself that he'd never seen before, and that God is kind.
1: Mm-hmm. Yeah, I was thinking. He's not necessarily saying, now I understand why this happened.
2: No, of course not.
1: Yeah. Like he's describing like how grief changed his understanding of who God is. And maybe the miracle, and you may be thinking, if you've had a loss, you're thinking, like, it's not always that God takes away the pain. Like, sometimes it's discovering that the God you knew before the pain is still there after it, and somehow you know him more deeply now.
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